0: auf energybremen.de. 01379
1: 90 80 90. 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

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See you at the bar, you was hardly talking. That's when I knew that your heart was scarring. Friends to lovers need a part to star in. Like, wait, babe, let me

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And I traveled around the world, think where you living at now. I heard you moved to Austin, got an apartment and settled down. And every once in a while, I start texting.

0: Hello, we are
1: BTS.
0: You're listening to our single, Swim, on Energy Hit Music Only.